0: Brown tells us about how some people react to new songs.
1: Do you ever see when it's a new song, people like not caring?
2: Mm-hmm. 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
3: Or they get up and go get beer or something.
4: Yeah.
5: Like, go get your beer.
4: I like it.
5: Go get that beer.
6: Hey, girl, gosh.
2: Yeah. I know. Boondocks.
7: You're like three songs in and then you're screaming
3: Boondocks. You're screaming Boondocks.
5: Yeah, yeah. Get there. We'll get there.
6: We're going to play it. What do you think? We're not going to play Boondocks?
3: Yeah.
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2: Tell me something good.
3: I love a good animal story. This missing dog was found tailgating at a World Cup party. And let's say that you're tailgating.
4: Yeah, I get it.
3: A feel-good story going viral out of Mexico. A six-year-old dog named Gorda had been missing for nearly a month after disappearing from her neighborhood. Her family searched for weeks, no luck. They spotted her in an unlikely place, a live stream showing Mexico fans celebrating a World Cup victory.
5: Wow.
3: In the video, a man can be seen carrying a tan dog through a crowded street party. The family said, "That's Gorda." And so they used details from the live stream to find out where the celebration was. When they arrived, the party was still going. So was Gorda. The family found her with the fans, and they gave her the dog back.
4: Oh, they just found the dog.
3: That's amazing. Even fight over the dog. So that's how they got their dog.
5: That's crazy. The dog was celebrating.
3: And the dog was still alive after all that time.
5: Yeah. What do you guys think about the name?
3: I don't get it.
4: Gorda?
5: It's fat.
4: Yeah.
3: Oh, in Spanish?
5: Yeah, like fat girl.
3: Oh, well, I don't like that.
4: Well, but it's a dog.
6: Yeah.
4: Like fat little...
3: I hear you. What? Okay, fair.
4: Because Gordo.
3: I wouldn't, you know, be at a traffic light and be like, Gorda. Because that'd be rude.
5: That would be rude. Yeah.
3: At a human.
5: Mm-hmm.
3: Yeah. But for a dog, okay. When I used to do Stanley's nicknames, people would get so mad at me because they'd be like, you're fat shaming your dog. I'm like, my dog doesn't even know what the word shame is. Animals don't have shame.
5: Oh, but, yeah. What were some of the names you had?
3: Fatness Everdeen from Hunger Games. Sure. I'd be like, yeah, I was walking Fatness Everdeen. Or anything that rhymed with fat.
5: Yeah, I remember that.
3: You know, that Dr. Seuss book, the
5: Fat in the Hat.
3: Fat in the Hat. Good story. That's what it's all about.
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0: guys, it's I Heart Country on The Verge artist Stella Lefty. 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

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If you're working the third shift tonight, don't miss the 11 o'clock news or its new song. 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

0: A Florida dad is arrested after letting his 8-year-old ride a jet ski by himself.
1: Ooh. Oh,
0: that's tough. All right, debate. 8 years old, would you let them ride a jet ski by themselves? Can I go first without an 8-year-old? I have a 3-month-old. If I have an 8-year-old that I feel like is mature for 8, I think I could see him just driving around close, because when I was 11, Arkansas Keith had me driving a standard truck in the woods to go pick him up, because we hunted with dogs, and you'd have to get in front of the dogs because they were usually chasing a deer. And so I was 11 driving a truck.
2: But you were in like a really remote area.
0: I agree. I'm just telling you where my mindset is. I was mature enough to do that. Secondly, I worked at a marina for a long time and fixed boats, rented boats, jet skis, all of that. And I just would see kids on them, and that we really didn't have a lot of problems. Sometimes they drive them a little fast in. I think the right 8-year-old can have a little bit of leeway. But that is based on my life experiences. Now, we have people that have 8-year-olds. Eddie?
3: Yeah, I think 8-year-old might be a little too young. Like, my son is 7 and he has a little motorcycle, but it's tiny. And it only goes like 15 miles per hour. Now, if you can get a jet ski that's tiny and only goes like...
0: Is a normal jet ski.
3: No, I think that's too young.
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3: I love a good animal story. This missing dog was found tailgating at a World Cup party. And let's say that you're tailgating.
4: I get it.
3: A feel-good story going viral out of Mexico. A six-year-old dog named Gorda had been missing for nearly a month after disappearing from her neighborhood. Her family searched for weeks, no luck. They spotted her in an unlikely place, a live stream showing Mexico fans celebrating a World Cup victory.
5: Wow.
3: In the video, a man can be seen carrying a tan dog through a crowded street party. The family said, "That's Gorda." And so they used details from the live stream to find out where the celebration was. When they arrived, the party was still going. So was Gorda. The family found her with the fans, and they gave her the dog back.
4: Oh my gosh, they just found the dog.
3: That's amazing. Even fight over the dog. So that's how they got their dog.
5: That's crazy. The dog was celebrating.
3: And the dog was still alive after all that time.
5: Yeah. What do you guys think about the name?
3: I don't get it.
4: Gorda?
5: It's fat.
4: Yeah.
3: Oh, in Spanish?
5: Fat girl.
3: Oh, well, I don't like that.
4: But it's a dog.
6: Yeah.
4: Like fat little...
3: I hear you. What? Okay, fair.
4: Because Gordo.
3: I wouldn't say, you know, be at a traffic light and be like, Gorda. Because that'd be rude.
5: That would be rude. Yeah.
3: At a human.
5: Mm-hmm.
3: Yeah. But for a dog, okay. When I used to do Stanley's nicknames, people would get so mad at me because they'd be like, you're fat shaming your dog. I'm like, my dog doesn't even know what the word shame is. Animals don't have shame.
5: Oh, but, yeah. What were some of the names you had?
3: Fatness Everdeen from Hunger Games. Sure. I'd be like, yeah, I was walking Fatness Everdeen. Or anything that rhymed with fat.
5: Yeah, I remember that.
3: You know, that Dr. Seuss book, the
5: Fat in the Hat.
3: Fat in the Hat. Good story. That's what it's all about.
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The 11 o'clock news on 92.3 WCOL. I'm JT Bosch with new country from Megan Maroney. Have you seen her live? I heard she floats on a cloud while she's singing.

92.3 WCOL, I'm JT Bosch. I heard an interview the other day with Kane Brown. He said he got tattoos on his hands because he didn't want anyone to give him a real job.

0: Ella Langley's going to be at the Shot September 25th. You're so lucky you got tickets.
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0: 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I ain't coming.

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92.3 WCOL. I'm JT Bosch with the 11 o'clock news. Casey Musgrave's dry spell. Yeah, we know what it's about, but for kids' ears, I just tell my daughter she's thirsty. Hopefully she believes me.

0: Kojo's coming Friday and Saturday. He'll be at Nationwide Arena. Hopefully you're going to at least one of the shows. Both, if you're lucky. Here's Horseback, his new country on 92.3 WCOL.
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9: It's Tuesday, everybody. Welcome to show number 1649. It's After Midnight. I'm your host, Granger Smith. Happy to be here with you. Hey, I've got some good news. Hang tight, I'm going to read that for you coming up. I've also got some Nashville news with Ann Hudson. Stories about your favorite stars out there in Nashville, a bunch of which we will be playing their songs today. So hang with us. Keep the dial right here. It's hour number one of After Midnight. Here we go.

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1: God, family, and country music. That's what we're all about. Thanks for staying up here on After Midnight with Granger Smith.

0: 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Ann Hudson coming in with the latest Nashville updates. And what do you have for us today?
1: Wow, Granger, did you see Randy Travis made an incredible announcement? I got that story coming up in your Nashville news.

0: from Nashville's Music Row. It's Ann Hudson.
1: So Randy Travis has announced his very first album of original music in 18 years. As you know, Randy Travis suffered a near fatal stroke back in July of 2013, which has left him struggling to both sing and to even speak. But this album consists of the so-called lost songs that were remixed or remastered by his longtime producer. No word on the title or when it will be released, but the very first single is out now called Fish On. This is a really cool thing that Oklahoma did for Toby Keith. They officially proclaimed July 8th as Toby Keith Day. It would have been his 65th birthday this past July 8th, and the governor presented Toby's daughter, Crystal, with the proclamation.
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7: Welcome to Tuesday, everybody. After Midnight's on. I'm your host, Granger Smith. No longer Monday night. Kicking off the work week together. I've got this question. What's something you do to lift your mood? Think about that and call me. 866-607-8383. Also, Earl Bibbles Jr., the country boy, has got a dumb criminal story to share with us. It's hour number two. Here we go.

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What is something you do to lift up your mood? Maybe you can encourage us with that. 866-607-8383. We'll talk in two songs.

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92.3 WCOL, Columbus's number one for new country. You know, for years I read my kids the story about Crying Wolf, the boy that cried wolf. 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
1: I'm Earl Dibbles Jr. I'm a country boy. I'm an honest boy, too, and crime don't pay. I got a story to prove it. See, a man in Ohio's been popped for falsely reporting a bear attack just so he can get help getting out of the woods. According to the criminal complaint, the first responders were called Friday morning to help a lost man get out of the woods of West Virginia. They were told the man was injured and stranded while yelling, "Hey, please help me!" And then he added that he was being attacked by a bear. After a two-hour search, crews found him, and he was extremely intoxicated. You know where he's headed now? Jail. How dumb is that?
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7: Hey, thanks for starting your Tuesday here with me on After Midnight, y'all. What's up? I'm Granger Smith, your host. I have some things that went down on this day in history I want to talk about coming up, plus some Nashville news with Ann Hudson. She's going to talk about her favorite stars out there in Nashville and what they're up to. All of this here early on a Tuesday. I'm glad you're with me. Keep that station here.

92.3 WCOL, Columbus's number one for new country. One of the most infamous outlaws was taken out on this day. Hang on, I'll remind you who that was coming up in history, plus some other things in two songs.

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1: On From Dusk Till Dawn. We're glad you're here. This is After Midnight with Granger Smith. Mm-hmm.

92.3 WCOL. You know, we brought this up last hour, and I still want to hear from you. I think you might have a good story for me. What's something you do to lift your mood? 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
1: Hey, Granger, this is Barbara. I work at a small airport in Mesa, Arizona. I love listening to you at the end of my shift, plus my ride home. It's great you keep me going. Keep up the good work, and God bless you.
0: Thank you so much, Barbara. I appreciate the encouragement.

0: 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Next up, Ann Hudson joining us to dish out some Nashville news and what's on deck.
1: Okay, Granger, I always think it's fun to figure out why people name their pets what they name them. And Megan Maroney has opened up about why she named her new dog Boots. I'll explain. Coming up in your Nashville news next.

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1: We're more than just a country radio show. We're a late night family. And Granger Smith is the voice that keeps the night going strong. Thanks for riding with us here on After Midnight with Granger Smith.

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1: So if you're a fan of Megan Maroney, if you follow her on any of her social media sites, you know she got a new dog whose name is Boots Weatherfur. 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
2: I felt like I needed to see her to be able to name her. 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It sounds like I say Lorraine. So when I saw that her back feet were white, like my cowgirl boots on stage, I was like, oh, she just looks like a Boots. Yeah. And then her middle name is With a Fur.
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1: 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This is a really cool thing that Oklahoma did for Toby Keith. They officially proclaimed July 8th as Toby Keith Day. It would have been his 65th birthday this past July 8th, and the governor presented Toby's daughter, Crystal, with the proclamation.
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8: Tuesday third shifters out here doing what you do best, keeping America rolling 24-7. Thank you for that. After Midnight's got your back every single hour. I'm Granger Smith here, your host. I've got this question too. What is something you wish was still done the old-fashioned way? Think about that and call me. 866-607-8383. Also, Earl Dibbles Jr., the country boy, has got a dumb criminal story for us. And I've got a whole list of good country music to play for you. Keep it right here till the sun comes up. It's After Midnight.

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All right, asking this question, what is something you wish was still done the old-fashioned way? Call me. We'll talk in two songs. 866-607-8383.

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0: Thanks so much for staying up with us. This is After Midnight with Granger Smith.
1: All right, topic of the hour. We've been asking this question. What's something you just wish was done the old-fashioned way? 866-607-8383.
2: Something I wish people still did the old way was communicate. The communication since technology, you go out to dinner, everybody's on their phones instead of talking. I was raised at the dinner table. That's your time for communication. You get to know your loved ones. Now it's just everybody's on social media.
1: Yeah, you got that right. So many families, you know, tablets and phones have taken over the dinner table. Or schedules, you know, soccer practice, football practice, volleyball practice, it has taken over the time of dinner. So reclaiming dinners, that's something we wish was done the old-fashioned way. 866-607-8383.
3: I think the old-fashioned way was Sunday was a real day off. Everything was closed. Just take care of what you had to do. Now it's just 7 days a week of hustle and bustle. I don't like it.
1: Yeah, except for the post office and Chick-fil-A. Everything else, hustle and bustle on a Sunday. I agree with you, sir. 866-607-8383.
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0: 92.3 WCOL, Columbus's number one for new country. 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
1: Hey, Granger. It's Hannah. I am up listening to you because I work at the airport and I have to be at work at 5. So I'm not listening to you on my way to work. So just keep it up.
0: Hey, Hannah. Thank you so much for calling. I talk to so many people on my journeys to airports that listen to After Midnight. And it means so much to me. Thank you.

92.3 WCOL, Columbus's number one for new country. A guy tried to rob a store wearing a werewolf mask. And he might even have gotten away with it if he actually didn't get his face shown on the security camera. Earl Dibbles, the country boy, is going to be here to share this dumb criminal story with us next.

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1: In New Orleans, this fella named Kendrick Damon Jones Jr. decided to rob a store wearing a werewolf mask. Yep, that was the plan. He used a crowbar to bust open the door and the registers, grabbed some cash, and thought he was slick until a security camera caught his real face in the alley with the mask pushed up on his head. Now he's got a court date and a whole lot of folks shaking their heads.
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1: 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You're locked in to After Midnight with Granger Smith.

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Looking for some flavor here from you. Hopefully you'll call me. 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
7: Tuesday, early risers. What's up? Welcome to After Midnight with me, Granger Smith. I'm your host. I've got some good news I want to read for y'all coming up. Put a smile on your face, hopefully. Plus some Nashville news with Ann Hudson. She's coming in to talk about your favorite stars out there in Nashville and catch you up with their news. Hang tight for all of this early on a Tuesday. We are After Midnight.

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92.3 WCOL. You know, I brought this up last hour, and I'm still looking for your phone call. 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
1: Up this morning, 3 a.m., North Carolina, hauling chicken feed to these chicken farms so we can feed this wonderful country with chicken. 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Have a good one.
0: I appreciate you, Bubba. Thanks for doing that good work. 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

0: 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Ann Hudson coming in with the latest Nashville updates. And what do you have for us today?
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0: 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It's Ann Hudson.
1: So Randy Travis has announced his very first album of original music in 18 years. As you know, Randy Travis suffered a near-fatal stroke back in July of 2013, which has left him struggling to both sing and even speak. But this album consists of the so-called lost songs that were remixed or remastered by his longtime producer. No word on the title or when it will be released, but the very first single is out now called Fish On. This is a really cool thing that Oklahoma did for Toby Keith. They officially proclaimed July 8th as Toby Keith Day. It would have been his 65th birthday this past July 8th, and the governor presented Toby's daughter, Crystal, with the proclamation.
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1: 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Guaranteed human.

0: Well, I think there are a lot of things that we should wash our hands after doing, and a lot of people don't.
1: Oh, no.
0: The first thing, and this is my own personal one, going to the bathroom. Yeah. I think everyone should wash their hands after going to the bathroom, but you'd be surprised how many people don't.
1: No. I mean, some even say they're going to use hand sanitizer and then you don't.
0: Oh, I know. But the Huffington Post came out with a list of three things that you must absolutely wash your hands after doing. Number one on the list, touch screens and pen pads. Things like an ATM machine, ordering on a tablet, a restaurant, or a coffee shop, or doing a self-checkout, or punching in your phone number at a grocery store.
1: I do those not wash little, my hands after that.
0: Those little pads are just full of bacteria.
1: I don't think about that. I mean, I have hand sanitizer in my purse, too, and I still don't even do that.
0: Yeah. I mean, these are things you don't think about. You washing your hands after doing. Number two, grocery cart handles.
1: Oh, like I wipe mine off, though.
0: I do, too.
1: Every time.
0: I grab on the wipes as you go in and wipe it off, you know, and so you're good to go after that.
1: Yeah.
0: But you definitely want to at least wipe it off. Or if you don't have a wipe, because maybe sometimes they're out, you definitely need to wash your hands after doing some grocery shopping with a grocery cart. And number three on the list is an obvious one, your phone.
1: Yeah, we don't wash our hands after we touch our phone every time.
0: No one washes their hands after using their phone. But think about everywhere you go with your phone. You take it to the bathroom with you. Mm-hmm. You take it to the gym. You name it, your phone's right there.
1: Yeah, and you should wash your phone, but then you're like, no, you don't put Clorox on your phone.
0: I sometimes do. I'll grab a Clorox wipe and wipe down my phone or
1: Yeah, but you
0: got to
1: watch
0: something.
1: Out for the speaker or the camera. It messes it up, which is, I'm not telling you not to wash your phone. But like, you know, when you take your case off too, like it, you got to use those microfiber towels or something. Yeah, but the other one too, like I don't do that at the grocery store like you were saying, but I will wash my hands after pumping gas.
0: Like a gas handle is also on the list, but further down.
1: Yeah, gas handle is a big one for me.
0: Elevator buttons.
1: Oh, I didn't think about that one.
0: That's another one on the list.
1: Escalators. But, I mean, where has an escalator lately? I haven't ridden one in a while.
0: Well, there used to be at the Westland Mall. Well, that's not there anymore. It's Tuttle Rocks.
1: Tuttle Mall. I haven't been to Tuttle Mall in a hot minute, and I had the escalators. What's another weird one? Like, should we wash our hands after opening our door?
0: Probably. Because you know half the people that come in this studio don't wash their hands when they go to the bathroom, so.
1: Yeah.
0: Yeah, probably. Probably need to wash our hands before we do everything anymore.
2: All right, class, tell me about your weekend. Leo?
3: Well, my sister wants to go camping, so my parents took us in our Nissan Pathfinder to a mountain trail.
2: Thank you, Leo.
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0: Americans eat about 10 billion pounds of this every single year, which works out to be about 30 pounds per person. 614-821-WCOL. Call us for the Mind Bender.
1: If you showed up, I wouldn't let you in.

0: Riley Green and Change My Mind on 92.3 WCOL. It is 5:40 on your Tuesday with Zuko and Kayla. Here's your early morning Mind Bender trivia questions. Americans eat an estimated 10 billion pounds of this every year, which works out to be about 30 pounds per person. And kids, I think kids eat it way more than adults do, but there are a fair amount of adults that actually like it too. Let's start line two today. Hi, WCOL. Who is this?
1: Hi, this is Ashley.
0: Hi, Ashley. You headed to work or are you on your way home from work?
1: I am headed to work.
0: All right. What do you do for a living?
1: I work at a gas station.
0: All right. What time you got to be at work? Like 6 o'clock?
1: Yeah.
0: All right. Well, we appreciate you listening, Ashley. What do you think the answer is for the Mind Bender?
1: Macaroni and cheese.
0: Macaroni and cheese is right. I mean, kids love mac and cheese. Lathan still eats mac and cheese. Even when we go to Longhorn, he gets mac and cheese.
2: my kids get
1: mac and cheese everywhere.
0: I know that it's a good thing. So here's some other interesting facts about mac and cheese. So the United States is the top mac and cheese consuming country in the world, but I guess President Thomas Jefferson is credited with making it popular in the U.S. It is said that after he tasted it in Europe, he brought the idea back to America and even served it at a state dinner in 1802.
2: Wow.
0: So, yeah.
2: So when we go to nice restaurants and all our kids want to order his mac and cheese, we should say, well, Thomas Jefferson did it.
0: That is exactly right. Well, hey, we've got for you a Pierre's ice cream pack, and this is made right here in Ohio, and it will get delivered right to your doorstep. They've got all kinds of assorted fun, like

0: sherbet and sorbet and all that good stuff. And you got a nice little pack of that Pierre's ice cream coming right to your doorstep.
1: Awesome. All right.
0: Thank you so much for listening. Hang on the line. Columbus weather. It's 5:42. We got Phil Kelly pinch hitting again today for weather. Good morning, Phil.
2: Yes. Good morning, guys.
0: What's new in your world? We don't talk much anymore.
2: Well, not a whole lot. We did our first college visit a couple weeks ago.
0: Now, is this college
2: visit? Have you started that yet or anything?
0: No. I've got Layla's going to be a junior and Lathan's going to be a sophomore. So they're just now starting to really think about college and stuff. So is your boy going to play soccer? Does he want to play soccer?
2: Well, he would like to, but you know, I think it'll be a small school if he does.
0: Yeah.
2: So, you know, but it's kind of fun going back and seeing college through somebody else's eyes, or at least, you know, a visit like that. So it happens quick.
0: It's a great experience for sure.
2: Absolutely. Know, like it actually made me want to go back to college. I remember how great it was. Right?
0: You're right. It's some of the best years of your life, but also some tough times, too. You know, trying to learn how to juggle your schedule when you don't have a parent there telling you what to do.
2: But you're hanging out with your friends most of the time and, you know, great times. If you're hanging out at the pool today, it's going to be great times because we're going to have plenty of sunshine out there. Protect yourself from the heat from the UV rays because we're talking UV index up to 10 today on a scale of 1 to 11. So it's almost to the edge there. Burn can happen in 15 minutes or less on unprotected skin. We also have an air quality alert. So if you have breathing issues, the ground level ozone is going to be elevated today, so a little bit of pollution and smog here at the ground level. May want to limit your time outside today. 93 for the high with plenty of sunshine. 72 tonight under mainly clear skies. Wednesday and Thursday, a mix of sun and clouds. We will be hot. We will be humid. Highs into the mid-90s. Heat indices closer into the triple digits, so those will be the hottest days this week. Then some scattered rain as we get into the late afternoon on Friday and into the weekend. I'm ABC6, First Warning Meteorologist Phil Kelly on 92.3 WCOL.
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0: Welcome to your Tuesday, July 14th, the 195th day of the year. It is National Macaroni and Cheese Day. It's also, today is Cow Appreciation Day. So
16: yes,
0: appreciate them cows.
16: Oh, it's a big old day at Chick-fil-A.
0: Big old day at Chick-fil-A.
16: This is the day that they've been sharing all over social media. If you dress like a cow, you get a free, there's certain things you get free.
0: If you dress like a cow.
16: Yeah, yeah. If you have like cow spots on you or anything.
0: Are cow costumes readily available?
16: I mean, you can make your own. Just get a white t-shirt and then
0: and what do you get?
16: Cow spots.
0: What do you get if you go dressed as a cow, I wonder?
16: Well, if you do it, I'm trying to see where the whole thing is. Like, I think you get a free like meal and stuff like that.
0: That's nice.
16: Yeah, dress like a cow, get a free entree. So you can take your pick from a 4-count mini, chicken biscuit, a chicken sandwich, or an 8-count nugget, or a 3-count strip, or a 5-count kids meal. So everyone who gets these free things, you got to dress like a cow.
0: That stuff ain't cheap. Chick-fil-A is not cheap, so it's definitely worth dressing as a cow.
16: Yeah.
0: Do something today. It's also World Chimpanzee Day. Is there something that you can do if you dress like a chimpanzee today?
16: I wish you asked the zoo that.
0: It is Shark Awareness Day. It's National Be Nice to Bugs Day. Maybe today's day you don't kill any bugs on purpose. Or, you know, you can't, obviously can't help it if they hit your windshield, but maybe just don't seek them out. And it's also National Nude Day.
16: Don't dress up nude anywhere to get free stuff.
0: Yeah, don't go to Chick-fil-A nude with cow spots on you. That could be bad. Notables on this date in history. On this date in 1868... the tape measure was invented. On this date in 1874, the Chicago Fire of 1874 burned 47 acres of the city. It killed 20 and destroyed 812 buildings. On this date in 1881, Billy the Kid was shot and killed by Sheriff Pat Garrett. On this date, and I didn't know that these dollar bills were ever in circulation, but on this date in 1969, the 500, the 1,000, the 5,000, and $10,000 bills were officially withdrawn from circulation.
16: Oh.
0: So apparently there was some made at one time. But I wonder if anyone's got one of those. I mean, that's got to be worth money.
16: It has to be.
0: Got to be worth money if you have one of those bills. On this date in 1995 was the date that we first heard the phrase MP3. MP3 was coined on this date in 1995. Now you probably can't hardly go a day without hearing MP3.
16: We lived through MP3s here.
0: On this date in 2013, the Cleveland Indians, which is what they were called at the time, a season ticket holder named Greg Neal, he caught 4 foul balls during a game against the Royals. How does one person at a ballpark catch 4 foul balls in one game?
16: But he should have bought a lottery ticket that day.
0: He did it, and the Indians won 6-4 in that game, or now the Guardians. Birthdays today, UFC star Conor McGregor, who is probably not celebrating the way he wanted to celebrate. He is 38 today. He says he is having surgery. He's going to try to recover, and he wants to fight again. He's got one more fight left on his UFC contract, and it'll probably be a rematch with Max Holloway. It'll be a money grab. And it'll probably end the same way.
16: Is it his Achilles? Did he confirm that?
0: I don't know. I never really read what the actual injury was. I don't know if it was something with his knee or his Achilles or what the deal was.
16: Did you see it just says severe knee injury.
0: Yeah.
16: Tearing his ACL and meniscus.
0: I mean, yeah. I don't know. It looked to me... all the video that I've seen of Conor in training and even warming up before the fight, and even so much as taking his shoes off before he walked into the octagon, he was favoring that right leg. Like, so, he had something going on.
16: Did you see the video? It's Mel Gibson and Vince Vaughn. They show him, and he's looking, and he goes, his knee is messed up. And Vince Vaughn goes, oh. Like, you can see him mouthing that before the fight even starts.
0: My question would be, if you were someone who bet a bottle, you know, like, Drake bet $1 million on Conor McGregor to win. If you bet that kind of money not knowing that he's injured and they don't disclose that, do you have grounds to get your money back?
16: Well, but then, like, why is he going for a kick when he knows his knee is messed up?
0: A one and done? Let me get in there. Maybe
16: to just get a kick and knock him out.
0: Well, maybe I'll get one lucky shot. Like, it's very rare that someone would ever start a fight that way. So if he would have landed that kick and knocked Max Holloway out, wouldn't have mattered if his knee was blown out.
16: Yeah.
0: You know what I mean?
16: But
0: Who knows? Who knows what goes through the mind of Conor McGregor? But anyway, he's 38 today. Dan Reynolds, the lead singer for Imagine Dragons, has a birthday today. Just a young gun with the quick fuse. Dan Reynolds is 39 today. Taboo of the Black Eyed Peas has a birthday today. Taboo is 51 today. All I can think is the Will Ferrell movie where he's singing this song, and I can't think of which one it is.
16: Oh, what is that one?
0: Is it the... I don't know. He's done so many movies. It's hard to guess which one that he sang this song in, but every time I hear the song,
16: Blades of Glory. There you go.
0: Was it Blades of Glory?
16: But he sings the Lady Humps, though.
0: Oh, the Lady Humps. Okay.
16: Yeah. Yeah.
0: So anyway, Taboo is 51 today. Jamie Johnson has a birthday today.
2: If it looks like we were scared today, like a couple of kids.
0: Jamie Johnson is 51 today.
2: You should have seen it in color.
0: Matthew Fox from Lost. He's also in Party of Five back in the day. It's one of the shows I watched back when I was, I think, in college. Matthew Fox is 60 today. And Jane Lynch from Glee fame is 66 today. How was your Monday, Kayla? Did you have a good Monday?
16: It was a good Monday. Running around doing some errands. The girls and I went and visited my mom for the day. And then I officially I have a photo to share with you. You know how we were talking about Kayla's hand pollination?
0: Yes.
16: I was trying to make my cucumbers grow faster. Well, I have two types of cucumbers. One is like more of it's a pickle cucumber. It even says pickle cucumber, so it's a little fat guy. And then I have a burpless cucumber. And I was growing both on this vine. Well, yesterday as I go pick in the garden, Kayla must have hand pollinated one of each. Because I mixed. See, the bottom of this one is supposed to look... This is what they're supposed to look like. Here's one of each. And I totally made one that
0: you
16: was...
0: You made like a hybrid cucumber.
16: I made a hybrid cucumber.
0: Oh my gosh.
16: I know. This is why...
0: It almost looks like a summer squash.
16: I mean, it literally has the original one at the top and then the pickle one at the bottom.
0: Well, I'm not going to tell you what it looks like.
16: I know. It looks like something else. I'll share the photo of it. But I went to pick it and I said... Look, what kind of cucumber I got. And Callie goes, it's a wormy one. And so, we did that. But I have so many cucumbers of the right kind that Callie and I, my youngest twin, she loves anything in the kitchen. She loves pickles with me. We made homemade pickles last night. So in 48 hours, I get to have homemade pickles. All you do is just water, vinegar, salt, pepper, dill in it, and some garlic.
0: By the way, I forgot to tell you.
16: Oh, yeah.
0: That strawberry jam that you made is, I mean, one of the best jams I've ever had in my life.
16: Oh, really?
0: Yeah.
16: I got your picture. You sent me so good, all in capital letters.
0: Oh, I mean, I wish I could tell you I only had it that one time.
16: I was
0: eating it every day on our vacation.
16: I have another jar if you want another jar.
0: Well, I'll take it if you're willing to get rid of it. I mean, next to my stepdad's grape jelly, which is really good.
16: Yeah.
0: That strawberry, that's the best strawberry anything I've ever had.
16: Well, thank you.
0: I mean, Mike, I'm trying to figure out what else can I put this on.
16: I don't know if I can take credit of it because all I did was just mix and strawberries and sugar. That's all it is.
0: I know.
16: So
0: I know that's what it is.
16: So if it shows you how much is processed in jelly versus homemade.
0: Oh, gosh. I mean, you should jar that and put it in one of those markets up in Marysville somewhere. I'm telling you, that stuff, that's amazing.
16: Well, thank you. My canning and jarring days have started. It is pretty good. Like, even my husband will, like, my kids put it on ice cream the other night. So they did it on top of that, too. The jam on top of ice cream.
0: That sounds good. Maybe I'll try that.
16: Yeah, because my first batch, if you want an ice cream topping, my first batch isn't as thick. So I still froze
0: it. No, I like it thick.
16: Okay, but if you want the non-thick, it's good for milkshakes and ice cream topping. The thinner one.
0: I didn't think you could put it in like a blender with vanilla ice cream, make a vanilla or a strawberry milkshake.
16: Strawberry milkshake with it.
0: Dang, I got some ideas going on now.
16: Yeah, so that was our night. So yeah, here's Callie Girl with all of her jars of pickles that we did.
0: Oh my God.
16: There's three jars of pickles with that
0: That's awesome.
16: So that's what we did last night. And how was your day?
0: It was good. I spent a lot of time yesterday down at Coughlin. We had to take our Blazer down. It needs a new OnStar module. So we took our Blazer down and dropped that off. And then picked up Lathan Chipotle on the way home because he wanted Chipotle for lunch. And then he had soccer last night. But it was one of those days where I had a whole bunch of different weird, just odds and ends type things going on. I've got a bunch of odds and ends stuff right now that I haven't had time to finish because we've been out of town at soccer. You know, we're out of town this weekend again for soccer.
16: Right.
0: And then, you know, he's in full-blown high school soccer mode right now. They got practice Monday, Tuesday, Wednesday, Thursday. And since Amanda trains, I take him to soccer. So I've got a mini split air conditioner / heater for the barn.
16: Oh, you
0: that
16: did?
0: I need to get installed. So I don't know what to do with that. I've never installed anything like that, but it looks. I mean, they say it's easy, but you're talking to me here, so nothing's easy.
16: Can you call someone?
0: I got a buddy, my buddy Donnie Morris, who's going to help me. My best friend growing up, he is. He's going to help me come out and look at it today.
16: Oh, good.
0: So I got that done. The pool lights are fixed, but now I've got to get some gravel underneath the lights that were fixed, and then get the concrete, you know, report and that kind of stuff. I'm still working on getting that stuff done. So it's just like I got a bunch of like unfinished projects, and it's kind of driving me nuts a little bit.
16: Oh, I bet.
0: But the pool lights work, which makes me happy. Because Layla last night was like, hey, I want to swim. When are you going to get the pool lights fixed? And I said, there they are. She goes, oh, you didn't tell me you got them fixed. I'm like, they've been fixed for about a week.
16: So she was home working, and she didn't even get in the pool.
0: Yeah,
16: because she thought they weren't fixed.
0: She didn't think the lights were fixed, but I didn't tell her they were fixed. But they're fixed.
16: Can't you swim without them? Some too.
0: You can if you want, but
16: you get the mood lighting.
0: Live out in the country. You never know what's going to get in that pool at night with you. I wouldn't recommend it.
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7: Good morning. Here's a look at what's happening. 9 people have been indicted for an alleged sex trafficking ring on Columbus's west side. One of the suspects, Raymond Valentine, owns a flower shop where a TikTok video seen earlier this year showed him using racial slurs towards an Uber driver. In the criminal case, prosecutors allege Valentine's flower shop was used as a front for money laundering for the operation. Suspects are alleged to have coerced victims with drugs to perform sex acts at the Econo Lodge on North Wilson Road from April 2025 to January of this year. The Ohio Controlling Boards approved $1 million to support medical and other services for the 16 children who were removed from deplorable conditions in Vinton County. The state's Department of Children and Youth made the request. The money will also cover foster care, clothing, transportation, and court costs for those victims. A man's dead following an ICE-involved shooting in Maine as state and federal authorities investigate. A shooting happened in Biddeford, south of Portland. Governor Janet Mills says officials are coordinating with federal agencies. The Maine Immigrant Rights Coalition identified the victim as a 26-year-old Columbia man who was authorized to work in the U.S. I'm Scott Jennings.
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Rodney Atkins, if you're going through hell on 92.3 WCOL at 6:06 on your Tuesday. We've got tickets for Mitchell Tenpenny. He is coming to town in October, going to play the Bluestone on October 3rd. If you want to go, caller 12, we'll hook you up. 614-821-WCOL or 800-899-WCOL.

0: her voice. I love her voice so much. Ella Langley and Morgan Wallen. I can't love you anymore on 92.3 WCOL. 6:10 on your Tuesday. We just gave away some Mitchell Tenpenny tickets to the Bluestone in October. Who won those, Kayla?
1: Jennifer Arms of Logan is the winner.
0: Jennifer Arms of Logan?
1: Mm-hmm. Driving into work.
0: Down near the Hocken Hills.
1: Yeah, right there. Down there.
0: I love Hocken Hills.
1: So thank you, Jennifer. I'm surprised you guys didn't go last week.
0: Well, I think we wanted to. There's so many things. You get like, well, we want to do this. You're actually doing things, which is nice because you were like, I'm doing, we're going to Young's Dairy one day and we're going to go bowling one day.
1: Yes. My house is a train wreck because I've avoided that all week.
0: We've avoided doing laundry and cleaning the house.
1: Yes.
0: But Jennifer, thank you so much for your listening. We'll appreciate that. We have more of those to give away?
1: We'll have more tomorrow because at just after 7, we have tickets to the Columbus Symphony Orchestra featuring Miss Leanne Rimes at the Commons on Saturday.
0: All right, give you a chance to win those here in about an hour. Kayla's got news to Nashville here in about 10 minutes.
1: Well, Ella Langley has broken a record again, and this is a big one. And Luke Combs, he broke a record here in Columbus, but wait until you hear what he just did overseas.
0: We'll tell you what that is coming up.
2: Now, that's what I like.
0: Well, we're always talking about firefighters and how wonderful they are and all the wonderful things that they do. But an off-duty firefighter in Texas saved 3 children after a boat carrying 9 people overturned on a lake on the 4th of July weekend. And the firefighter repeatedly dove beneath the capsized boat. He rescued 3 kids. He had to perform CPR on one of them before she began breathing again. And his name is Jason Horn. Here he is talking about
3: it. I took my hat and my glasses off, and I dove in, started looking for kids. Held my breath. I went under the boat, reached up. I felt the life jacket, pulled it down, pulled the first little boy out. I reached up again, and I felt a limb. I felt a leg. We came out, and it was the little girl. She wasn't breathing. Started doing compressions, and the gentleman that was on the jet ski, he said, "My son's still under there." And when they climbed up on the side, it tilted up, and he came out. And I started doing CPR on that little boy. My kids are under there. You got to go get them.
1: Ugh. Oh, my goodness. And he did. That's crazy.
0: All while off duty.
1: That's the best kind. Most of the best stories, not the best stories, but the life-saving stories do happen off duty because it never stops for them. They're never off duty. Well, a dad never stops supporting his son. And a lot of kids today love Disney's Stitch. From Lilo and Stitch. They remade it and love Stitch. So Daniel is a Polish father whose son Samuel has a complex neurological condition. So what does he do? He dresses in a blow-up Stitch costume and is hiking up in the Stitch costume up the Tatra Mountains. So these mountains are about 8,000 feet, over 2,600 meters high. And he is hiking this in this Stitch costume to raise money and awareness as a fundraiser for his son. So the fundraiser has already raised more than $35,000, and he wants to reach the summit, which is a peak of 6,200 feet above sea level. And he thanked his supporters along the way because people are meeting him on the trail just to hike and ask questions about Sam and ask questions about the condition. And he wants to raise $130,000 to help pay for the treatment and rehabilitation that his son needs. So right now it's at $35,000, but he needs to get to $130,000. So it's all on GoFundMe as well. But the story is just amazing. And a blow-up Stitch costume, that's hot when you're hiking.
0: Yeah, no doubt. That is what we like. Columbus weather. All right, Phil Kelly joins us for weather on your Tuesday. Phil, we are in another heat wave, it looks like.
4: Yeah, we got up to 91 yesterday here in Columbus. We'll get up to 93 with plenty of sunshine. It is going to be hot today. Humidity slowly building over the next few days as well. We're down to 72 with a few clouds tonight for your Wednesday. Sunny, hot, muggy. High of 95 tomorrow, but with the humidity, it'll feel like it's into the triple digits. Both Wednesday, probably Thursday as well, will be up to 95 on Thursday. Do see some spotty rain showers get in here late in the work week, but it does look like our next best chance for rain for all of us holds off until Saturday. I'm ABC6 First Warning Meteorologist Phil Kelly on 92.3 WCOL.
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23: One crunchy bite of a Hershey's Cookies and Cream Bar, and I'm taken right back to college move-in day. I was a little overwhelmed by the newness of it all. Boxes were everywhere, I needed a break from unpacking. But just as I was able to take a breath and open my Hershey's Cookies and Cream Bar, my new roommate Rachel walked in. I offered her a piece, but she said no. Then after a beat, she said, "Actually, those are my favorite ones." We laughed. The ice was broken, and we've been friends ever since.
24: Hershey's. It's your happy place.
25: Wake the fun up. This is Zoo.

0: apparently just cannot be stopped. So another week and another week at the top for Choosin' Texas, which with its 13th non-consecutive week in the number one spot on the Billboard Hot 100 chart. Now, this puts the song in rare form after being one of just five and the only one to be a primary like country song. Like, it's not like a country duet song or anything like that. To top the chart for 13 weeks or more among women with no male acts being on there. So she is tied with Whitney Houston if she goes one more week.
1: Wow.
0: I Will Always Love You and Mariah Carey's We Belong Together in a three-way tie for second all-time song chart. I know. So Mariah's All I Want for Christmas is way out in front with 22 weeks over the course of several years. But if she gets one more week, she's tied with Whitney Houston. And then here's what's even crazier. She now has three songs in the top four spots, with Choosin' Texas, Be Her at number three, and I Can't Love You Anymore is at number four, with the song with Morgan Wallen. So that is taking over a chart if you have the top four spots on it. Alone. And that's the Billboard Hot 100. That is all genres.
1: Yeah. That's
0: country's
1: awesome.
0: Taken over.
1: I know. Way to go.
0: All right. So in more records, of course, you saw that Luke Combs already broke for his My Kind of Saturday Night tour. The most money that he made, and for everyone, not just Luke Combs, like everyone involved in the My Kind of Saturday Night tour, was his stop here at Ohio Stadium. And it had the record-breaking amount of fans with 97,367. So then he went on to break Garth Brooks' standing record of over 92,000. Attending his Neyland Stadium show. And he's overseas now and went to Sweden, where he became the largest country music crowd ever in the Nordic region of over 60,000 fans attending the show. And this is according to their country 1037 or 1037, as they say it, over in Sweden. That's their magazine and articles that they share. So this was his first ever concert in Sweden, and he breaks a record in the Nordic region. So he heads to Ireland this weekend. I'm sure we're going to hear more about that one. And in some different news, personal news, Jason Aldean was just on the Country Countdown USA podcast, and he revealed that his oldest daughter, Keeley, got married last year. She graduated college and is settling into family mode, and they say, oh, what about being a grandpa? He goes, no, pump the brakes on that one. More for my sake than hers. And then finally, Luke Bryan spotted a fan dancing his booty off in the crowd in Moline over the weekend that he called him up on stage, made him dance on stage, so he awarded him with a beer, which the fan then shotgunned on stage. And he said, his name was Colin, by the way, you get free tickets to my concerts for life now, all because of that.
1: Oh, wow.
0: Yeah, bring a guy on stage, shotgun a beer. So I guess you just got to dance and be noticed at a concert to get free tickets for life. But that's news from Nashville. If you miss any of it, it's always on our podcast page. Check it out at wcwell.com/mornings.
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Jillian Zimmerman and Chevy Silverado on 92.3 WCOL, Columbus's number one for new country. 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

0: Luke Combs and Hurricane on 92.3 WCOL, 641 on your Tuesday with Zuko and Kayla. We got some hot topics coming up here inside of 10 minutes. I'll tell you, what's linked to you having a good day? If you're having a good this, you'll have a good day. And I'll tell you what that is coming up here in about 10 minutes. Anything you want to tease for hot topics?
1: I told you about my hand pollinating for that. Apparently, I'm not the only one. The bees were getting a little too hot this summer. So if your garden isn't growing, it might be the bees'
0: Blame
1: fault.
0: It on the bees.
1: Blame it on the bees.
0: Blame it on the bees. I did not watch the home run derby last night. Did you guys watch it?
1: I did not. And I feel bad because of who actually won.
0: Yeah, Jordan Walker made MLB history last night by becoming the first St. Louis Cardinal to win the home run derby.
1: Yeah, that's my husband's team.
0: I know. That's why I was shocked that you didn't watch it.
1: No, we did not watch. Who knows if he did when I fell asleep, to be honest.
0: So it had looked at Philadelphia's hometown hero, Kyle Schwarber.

0: Schwarber was going to win it, but then Walker went on this streak of long balls, and this is how it went down.
1: One more to tie, two to win it. We are tied! Oh, man! Jordan Walker can upend the whole thing as one of the longest shots on the board with a home run right here.
0: Columbus weather. Way to go, Jordan Walker.
2: He just got booed, though. Every time he got a home run, the crowd booed him, and I felt bad.
0: Well, like, because they wanted Philadelphia, the hometown wanted him to win.
2: Kyle Schwarber's won enough.
0: Yeah, I know, but you know how it is.
2: I know.
0: I mean, if this was happening in St. Louis and everybody's rooting for Jordan to win it and Kyle came back, everybody would be like booing him.
2: That's true.
0: So, all right, Hot Topics coming up, and in about an hour, we'll give you a chance to win some Cody Johnson tickets. We got those to give away for those shows this weekend. Believe it or not, it is here. We had a lot of concerts coming up in the next couple of weeks.
2: Yes,
0: and we're not
2: do.
0: Even talking about the fair shows, because those are coming too. All right, Phil Kelly's in for weather. Yesterday, we had more 90s and more 90s this week.
3: Yeah, slowly warming up over the next few days. We'll be up to 93 today with mostly sunny skies. Clear skies tonight, only down to 72, so we don't really cool down much overnight. Your Wednesday and Thursday, kind of a carbon copy of each other. Sunny, hot, and muggy each of those days. Highs into the mid-90s. It'll feel closer to 100 and 103 with the humidity, so definitely keep yourself cool over the next few days. Friday's still warmer into the mid-90s. A few spotty showers into the afternoon, but I think the best chance for rain holds off until the start of the weekend. On Saturday. I'm ABC6 First Warning Meteorologist Phil Kelly on 92.3 WCOL.
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0: and choosing Texas on 92.3 WCOL. 655 with Zuko and Kayla on this Talkback Tuesday. Take a moment, hit up the Talkback feature on the iHeartRadio app, that little red microphone, and share some news with us. Good news, bad news, maybe vent about something, or maybe there's just something you need to get off your chest. You know, you got to tell somebody. You can remain nameless. We've done that before.
1: We have.
0: Just tell us. Say, I don't want my name on the air, but I got to share this. And then tell us what it is, and we'll share it.
1: It can be interesting facts. It can be funny facts. Like today, I admitted I hand-pollinated two separate cucumbers and turned them into one. You can go look at the photo on our Instagram pages at 923WCOL. I tagged you, but I think Zuko's too embarrassed to share it to your story because of what it looks like.
0: Yeah, it looks something... I don't want to say what it looks like.
1: But a man wouldn't share it.
0: Go see it on Instagram. Well, a man might share it. Go see it on our Instagram, and then you tell us what it looks like. We'll let you decide.
2: Now, it's time for Hot Topics. The stories you want to know.
0: All powered by the Original Mattress Factory. Well, there's a new survey that suggests that there is a strong connection between how people feel about their hair and how they feel about themselves overall. The research found that people who are happy with their hair tend to report higher confidence, better self-esteem, and more positive self-image. On the flip side, hair concerns can have real impact on mood and self-confidence. Basically, hair is more than just a style choice. It's often tied to identity, self-expression, and how people present themselves to the world.
1: Oh, okay. So it's all about the hair.
0: So when you don't have hair... I don't know what you do. You just live with it, I guess.
1: You just live it. You're loving life again. You're living life again with no hair. Well, if you're noticing whether or not you grow flowers, you have a garden, anything like that, and if you're like me, you try to hand pollinate certain things, it's because the bees are being overheated in this heat right now. Now, some are saying that this is a myth that is being shared on social media, but there is some truth to it. And then there's a new study that if you are growing tomatoes, or if you have anything on a vine right now and your tomatoes are not ripening, it with this heat, you're overwatering them.
0: What?
1: So you think that you need to water your plants, and not saying not to, but you think you need to water your plants with the heat that we're experiencing right now. Well, you're overwatering them if you're not getting any ripe, because tomatoes like to ripen in a stress heat situation. Because if you know, you go a couple days on vacation and you come back and your tomatoes are all red, orange, yellow, whatever color you got, it's because you didn't water them.
0: Oh, good to know. Well, according to Forbes magazine, they say Olive Garden is bringing back the never-ending pasta pass.
1: Oh, the whole pass, not just the bowls?
0: No, I don't know. It says never-ending pasta pass. It'll cost $100 and will give holders 13 weeks of unlimited pasta. So 10,000 passes will go on sale on Thursday, and Olive Garden last offered this pass in 2019. They sold 24,000 of them that year and sold out within minutes. So if you're thinking about getting that never-ending pasta pass from Olive Garden, be ready to go Thursday.
1: So it has been confirmed that at Travis Kelce and Taylor Swift's wedding, they were doing raffle items of designer purses. Did you see this? And now they're not like raffling, you can buy a raffle ticket, but they had games that you could do, and they were doing they had Coach purses, they have Prada purses, there was different people doing this. So it has officially been debunked as not a myth that that's what they actually gave to guests as a chance to do.
0: Jeez. There's a new survey by HomeToGo.com that ranks Disneyland as the least affordable theme park in the United States. Duh!
1: Shocker.
0: So each of the two Disney parks carry an estimated total cost of $331.03 per person. That includes a $199 admission ticket, $40 for parking, and $92.03 for other various expenses. That's a tough putt when you're taking your family to Disneyland and it's costing you an average of $331 per person.
1: Yeah, yeah. And then you get like the intimidation of needing to go and take your kids or take your family because you haven't yet. Which is why July is National Grilling Month, and nearly half of Americans say they're just regular grillers, according to a new survey. But they get grill intimidation. So it turns out there's unspoken grill rules.
0: I got that
1: rules.
0: Sometimes.
1: Yeah, of touching someone else's grill. You're not allowed to do that. and not letting meat rest before serving. People aren't doing that. So those are some grill intimidations of 13 grill days a year is what regular grillers say they do.
0: Yeah, and I had like a little, like where I was in a zone and I could not mess up a steak to save my life.
1: Yeah.
0: Now I feel like I'm in a zone where I can't get it right.
1: Oh, so
0: you know what I mean?
1: We had a steak last night. It was red and it was juicy and it was perfect.
0: See, and then you rub it in.
1: Sorry, honey.
0: There's some hot topics.
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4: Good morning. Here's a look at what's happening. 7 people have been arrested. One suspect does remain on the run for their roles in a homicide and burglary in Prairie Township from earlier this year. 44-year-old Roger Daugherty was already in custody for the death of 72-year-old Harold Moore at a home on Postal Boulevard back on February 8th. The additional arrests are for either concealing evidence related to the murder or receiving property stolen from that burglary. Columbus police officer accused of assaulting his girlfriend has resigned from the force. Timothy Fuller was back in court Monday for the incident back in June. He's charged with strangulation, domestic violence, felony assault, and abduction. The judge Monday continued his $500,000 bond and a temporary protective order. Lindsey Graham's sister will finish his term. Following his death, South Carolina Governor Henry McMaster made the announcement Monday saying Darlene Graham would serve in that role until the term ends in January. I'm Scott Jennings.
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0: Jason Aldean burning it down on 92.3 WCOL. It is 7:05 with Zuko and Kayla on your Tuesday. We've got some tickets for Leanne Rimes this Saturday at Columbus Commons. A pair of tickets for the Columbus Symphony Orchestra with Leanne Rimes. And that one should be a really cool performance.
1: It'll be beautiful. And she's not touring much at all. So to have her here doing that, that's amazing.
0: Yeah. If you want to go, call her 12. We'll hook you up. 614-821-WCOL or 800-899-WCOL. Oh,

0: Morgan Wallen and Don't We on 92.3 WCOL. 709, Zuko and Kayla on your Tuesday. Who won our tickets for the Columbus Symphony Orchestra with Leon Rimes this Saturday?
1: Jeff Stevens from London.
0: Thank you, Jeff. Appreciate you listening. That'll be a fun show. Maybe go to Cody on Friday and Leanne on Saturday.
1: Exactly. Tickets are still available for Cody Johnson as well.
0: Yeah, the Friday show is still available, right? Mm-hmm. Saturday is not.
1: There's like those little tiny blue dots left for Saturday. Yeah, like Saturday.
0: One ticket here, one ticket there. Because some people buy odd numbers and it messes everybody up.
1: Right, and then it's a rescheduled, so some turn their tickets back in. But yeah, tickets are available mostly more on Friday than Saturday.
0: Yeah, for sure. It is Talk Back Tuesday on our show where we hand over the radio station to you. You hit up that little red microphone on the iHeartRadio app. It's you press it and you can record your voice up to 30 seconds and it comes right here to our studios. And we just share your talkbacks throughout the morning. And, you know, sometimes we're looking for hacks, ways to improve our lives. Mm-hmm. And we weren't necessarily looking for that today, but we got a good hack that I'm going to steal for sure. And we got this one just a few moments ago on the Talkback feature on the iHeartRadio app.
2: Hey, Kayla. Hey, Zuko. Wonder if we ever done a segment on life hacks. I have one. If you use your bath and body rim spray, spray the filters to on your vacuums or handheld or the ones for your car. Makes your room smell good every time you use it. And if you use the little air car fresheners from Bath & Body, you can also put that in the filter of your vacuum.
0: Yeah, that's a great idea. I've never even thought to do something like that. Our vacuum cleaner smells like dog. It smells like dog hair. And I've never thought to do something like that. And I know people do that in their furnace filters too. They'll either spray the filter with something or they sell, like at Home Depot, they sell those little inserts that you can hang so your whole house will smell
1: right,
0: like something like fall or spring or
1: whatever
0: you want to
1: smell like. Well, there's the essential oils that you spray that you can do. So you can put there or drop those in your vacuum filter.
0: I've
1: seen.
0: Never even thought to do that.
1: Yeah. Yeah, so I know. Erica, who
0: and I've almost thrown away
1: stuff.
0: A vacuum. I had a Dyson Animal that plugs in that smells like dog hair real bad. And it just every time we run it, it smells like dog. I'm like, gosh, can we just throw this thing away? I never thought to just, first of all, replace the filter probably be a good idea.
1: Yeah.
0: But secondly, to add something like that to it to make everything smell good.
1: I know. Most people throw away their vacuums and get new ones not knowing it has a filter.
0: A little life hack.
1: Yeah, look at that life hack.
0: All right. If you got a good life hack, you can share it with us on the TalkBack feature on the iHeartRadio app. Columbus weather. Because that's what TalkBack Tuesday is all about. Stuff just like that. All right, 720 dummies coming up here in about 10 minutes. Bill Kelly, this what's this air quality alert I keep reading about?
3: Yeah, we see this happen every summer. Heat and humidity does create some issues. Ground level ozone. So folks with breathing problems may have some issues today. Want to limit time outside. Delaware, Franklin, Fairfield, and Licking counties until 9 o'clock tonight. We are going to be sunny. We're going to be dry. It's probably a great pool day, actually. 93 for the high, down to 72 for an overnight low. Wednesday and Thursday start to mix in a little more humidity. Highs each of those days going to be into the mid 90s, but it'll feel closer to 100 with the humidity. Rain, maybe a few spotty showers by Friday, but the best chance for rain for all of us holds off until Saturday this weekend. I'm ABC 6 First Warning Meteorologist Phil Kelly on 92.3 WCOL.
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0: Coming up at 7:50, we're going to play Country One Liners, the Cody Johnson edition. They'll all be Cody Johnson songs. If you get three of the five right, I don't think I should be a lifeline either if it's all Cody Johnson. You got to be a real fan to win this.
1: All right, they're good seats too, so I don't blame you.
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0: I'm in Rio and beautiful mess on 92.3 WCOL 725. Azuko and Kayla on your Tuesday. We're getting lots of talkbacks coming in. I'll get to some more here coming up on this Talkback Tuesday. If you want to hit up that talkback feature, it's that little red microphone. Press it and record yourself up to 30 seconds, and you could share some good news, bad news, vent about something, whatever it is you want to share. And you can even remain nameless if you want. We won't mention your name if you tell us not to.
1: No, we won't.
0: We're nice like
1: that. Or maybe today, do we just like not mention names? Because that might take 30 seconds of someone telling us not to tell us their name.
0: Well, just say, hi, my name's Mary, but don't say my name on the air. And this way, you know, and then go right into it.
1: Or you can make up a name you've always wanted to be.
0: There you go.
1: Or your alter ego.
0: Even better. All right, Kojo tickets coming up at 7:50 with Country One-Liners, the Cody Johnson edition.
1: I've tried my best. I'm just going to tell you that.
0: Well, you have to be a Cody Johnson fan,
1: I know.
0: I think, to get this right. And yeah. I think that that's what we should be looking for, a Cody Johnson fan. Okay. We shouldn't just give these tickets to anyone.
1: That's right. So you need to know your Kojo songs. Some are very popular. Some are less popular than others.
0: Yep, that's coming up at 7:50.

0: Well, a former Little League president from Las Vegas, Nevada, is facing felony charges after nearly $65,000 disappeared from the league accounts. He's in charge of handling the money for this Little League program, okay, or whatever. So the money was supposed to pay for uniforms, umpires, travel for kids, but instead, he spent the money on plane tickets, casinos, strip clubs, and ED pills. One receipt even included a $433 tip at a strip club.
1: Oh, wow.
0: By the time investigators looked at the league's account, police say it had just $25 left. This guy's an idiot. So this nearly ended the season for more than 200 kids, but luckily, word got out. I guess what happens in Vegas doesn't necessarily stay in Vegas. So word got out, and donations have been pouring in to keep these kids playing the sports that they love. But the former Little League president is now facing multiple felony charges.
1: You're going to get caught, folks. Don't be a dummy.
0: What an idiot.
1: So the Arizona Department of Public Safety officials said that troopers got several calls on July 2nd about a semi driving erratically on southbound Interstate 10. So the driver swerved across lanes, did not stop when troopers tried to pull him over, almost struck a Department of Public Safety vehicle before finally stopping near Elliott Road. They gave us a specific road. And troopers said that he seemed confused, but then smelled of alcohol. So they did a breath test, and it showed a 0.227 blood alcohol content.
0: That sounds like a lot.
1: That's a lot. They searched the cabin, found bottles of red wine and a reusable water bottle that the wine was poured into.
0: Oh, my God.
1: So he was arrested for DUI and has not been publicly identified for that. But it was a water bottle, like a Gatorade green water bottle. He had the red wine and it was just squirting it and chugging it while driving a semi. I'm sorry. That's kind of funny. You're like, oh, I'm just hydrating over here with my red wine.
0: What a dummy.
2: Yeah. It was really dumb. Dumb. I mean really dumb. Dumb. Dumb, dumb, dumb, dumb.
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5: 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Rodney Atkins reflects on life in The Years Are Short.

0: Gosh. Oh, play it. Daily? Come on. I have a reason. I want you to play it.
1: You want me to play it?
0: Yeah, because I have something funny to say.
1: Dalen Carnes.
0: Our hater.
1: He does not like us.
0: Mm-mm.
1: And this is what, okay, Kayla said to play it, so I'm going to play it. This is what he said.
2: Zuka, Kayla, you ain't going to believe this. I got some great news. So I finally figured out how to get Sirius XM on my phone. And I don't have to listen to you guys talk anymore.
0: Here's what's funny about that one.
3: First of all, you had to listen to know that it hit us up on the talkback feature.
0: Then you had to go onto your iHeartRadio app to listen to us again to get to the button to send us that. And I know you're listening right now to see if we were going to play that back for you.
3: Yeah, but they won't play it.
0: Are you not going to play it? And then, hey, you guys hear me on TV?
1: And I got to be honest with you. When I was traveling over the weekend, I did spend some time listening to Sirius XM just because I was out of state. And I was like, I want to see what it's all about because I don't have a subscription to it.
0: Right.
1: They talk more than we do.
0: They do talk a lot more. Like to me, it reminds me of, this is not knocking her at all. I love her. Delilah. Like, Delilah was the longest form of talking.
1: Like, this is how they'd be like, so that was Coetzo on High Road. You know, he wrote that song when he was driving down a road that was really high on a mountain.
0: I wonder what it feel like to go on a high road in high water on a highway. Like, they long-form talk.
1: Yeah.
0: Trust us, we get in trouble for talking for a long time.
1: Yep, we're out of time. Timer just went off. We're only allowed to talk for 5 seconds. I mean, they could fire us. Maybe they will.

That is Kane Brown and Woman on 92.3 WCOL, Columbus's number one for New Country. It is 7:43 on your Tuesday. All right, we're going to take caller 12 right now, and coming up here in about 6 minutes, we're going to play Country One-Liners, the Cody Johnson edition. So they're all Cody Johnson songs. If you're a big Kojo fan, you won't have any problems getting these right. I will not be a lifeline because these are big tickets for this weekend, and you got to get three of the five right on your own to win. But caller 12, we will play coming up next. Columbus weather. All right, Phil Kelly is in for weather. We have an air quality alert out there and some hot weather, and you got to be careful because you can burn really

0: fast. I feel like we should just stay inside today, maybe.
1: I mean, right? We see this happen every summer. You know, when we get this heat and humidity, we get an air quality alert. It's really for folks who have breathing issues. It's pretty safe for the rest of us, but the ground level ozone toward the heat of the day will be elevated. And yes, the UV index is going to be up there as well. It's a 10, so unprotected skin can burn within 15 minutes or less. So take frequent breaks. You're going to be working outside today. Slather on that sunscreen, because we get up to 93 under mostly sunny skies. Tonight we're down to 72 here in the city, so still going to be warm. Wednesday and Thursday will be our hottest days. We're into the mid-90s with the humidity. The heat index is going to be in the triple digits. I think the rain holds off until late in the day on Friday. A little bit better chance of rain to start the weekend on Saturday. I'm ABC 6 First Warning Meteorologist Phil Kelly on 92.3 WCOL.
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0: 7:50 on your Tuesday with Zuko and Kayla. Kayla's got news from Nashville about 8:25. Anything you want to tease?
1: Ella Langley is doing something that Whitney Houston is doing. Like, that's huge.
0: Yeah, being compared to Whitney Houston.
2: Yeah.
1: I'm going to tell you about that. And then how Luke Bryan just gave a guy tickets for life to all of his concerts.
0: That's pretty cool. We also have tickets for Route 4 Live, 9-11, 1 and 3 today. That show is a week from Saturday at the Union County Fairgrounds. 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You can buy the tickets or you can win your way in with us coming up here at 9 o'clock. And then don't forget, 9:45 is your first of 13 chances to win $1,000 today with the $1,000 Great American Fill-Up.
1: Fill that car up.
0: You can use that $1,000 to put in your gas tank or do whatever you want with it. That's just what we're calling the contest, but it's your $1,000. You can do whatever you want.
1: Mm-hmm.
0: There's a big concert this weekend. We got tickets for Cody Johnson that we're giving away, and we're going to play a game called Country One-Liners, where we give you a one-line description of a song. These will all be Cody Johnson songs, and if you get three of the five right, you'll win tickets for the show. And we have on the phone, I think for the first time, Kayla. I don't recognize his name. We have Lauren Ergazis on the phone. Am I saying your last name right, Lauren?
3: Yes, you are.
0: I'm not even, like, so I said it right. I was worried I wasn't going to say
3: it
0: right.
3: Yeah, you did.
0: All right, and you're from Dublin. What do you do for a living?
3: I'm in nursing school right now, so I'm serving at Texas Roadhouse.
0: Oh, you go, girl.
1: You go. Let me just say, your curly cheese sticks are one of my kids' favorite cheese sticks because of how they look at Texas Roadhouse.
3: Yeah.
1: Have you gotten the curly cheese sticks yet, Zuko?
0: I don't think I've had those.
1: Oh, you need to.
0: But look at you, working to get, you know, to work your way through nursing school. That's pretty awesome.
3: Thank you.
0: How much longer do you have to go with nursing school?
3: I graduate in December. I'm actually on my way to clinical right now.
0: Yay. All right, well, let's try to get you some Cody Johnson tickets. Let's see if we can do this.
3: Perfect.
0: On a scale of 1 to 10, with 10 being like an uber crazy fan and 1 being not a fan at all, where would you rate yourself on Kojo?
3: I'd say like a 7 or 8.
0: Okay,
1: that's good. You only need three of the five at least, so maybe that'll give you your 7.
0: You need Thrive Right to win.
1: Stop. I try to cover my messes up. My mess ups, and he calls
0: you're
1: me.
0: You're thriving over there, is what you're doing.
1: All right, Lauren, here
0: no
1: we go.
0: No one messes up more than me, Kayla. That's why I can make fun of you once in a while.
1: All right, here we go, Lauren. This is the Cody Johnson edition of Country One-Liner. Song number one. A reminder to take the trip, eat the cake, or kiss the girl, because one day it may not be there.
0: I mean, if you got a chance, you got to take it.
1: Because one day you can't take it.
0: That's right.
1: You can't.
3: Is it? Okay. Wait, I know the song. I just can't think of the name.
1: Just sing it. You got a chance.
3: Take it. Is it Till You Can't?
0: Let's go to the tape and see if you're right.
4: If you got a chance, take it. Take it while you got a chance.
0: Woo! We didn't think you were going to get that one there for a minute.
1: No.
0: I was a little concerned.
1: Oh, no. See, it helps to sing, so just remember that on the next one.
0: It really does.
1: All right, here we go with the Cody Johnson Country One-Liner, song number two.
0: Cody Johnson Country One-Liner, song number two.
1: A romantic promise to love you and love you and love you and love you again.
3: Is it Known for Loving You?
0: Let's go to the tape and see.
4: So good that it almost hurts. Steady and true.
0: No, this is a duet with Carrie Underwood, and I'm going to love you.
1: The Known for Loving You is a very good song, and that just shows that you are a Cody Johnson
0: fan. You are a Cody, yeah, for sure.
1: To know that one. But that's not the love song that we're talking about. All right, it's okay. We have three more. Here we go with the Cody Johnson Country One-Liner, song number three.
0: Song number three.
1: A heartfelt tribute to a woman who brings color and purpose and brushes and beauty to a man's life.
3: The painter.
0: Let's go to the tape and see if you're right, Lauren.
4: I don't remember. Life before she came.
1: There you go. All right, you're 2 for 3. Here we go with the next one. This is the Cody Johnson Country One-Liner, song number four.
0: Song number four.
1: One man's dirt is worth more than money, even billions of money, because of the family memories, hard work, and too much stuff to move.
3: Is it dirt cheap?
0: Let's go to the tape and see if you're right, Lauren.
4: 'Cause I got a little girl that used to swing right there.
1: Woo! You got it!
0: Gosh, what a great song,
2: too.
0: Such a good
2: one.
0: Oh, gosh.
1: All right, so Lauren, you have already won, but we're going to do this last one for fun and to see how much of a Cody Johnson fan you are, because this is the Cody Johnson Country One-Liner song
0: number five.
1: He's not saying goodbye to a woman, but to an arena with bulls and horses and a lot of dirt.
3: Ooh. Is it? Ooh. Oh, God.
1: Think of it, an arena with dirt and bulls and horses and barrels.
3: Is it horseback?
1: No.
0: No.
1: No.
0: Let's go to the tape and see what it was.
4: Between the almost atoms and broken bones. The dream of
1: I thought you were going to get it, Lauren, but it's okay. You didn't need it.
0: You did not need it. You got three of the five right, which was exactly what you needed to win tickets for Cody Johnson. You got tickets for Saturday night, the show with Ian Munsick.
3: Yay, I'm so excited. Thank you.
0: All right, well, have a good day today, and good luck with your clinicals, and hopefully when we take trips to the ER after December, we'll see you. Hang on.
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2: Good morning. Here's a look at what's happening. 9 people have been indicted for an alleged sex trafficking ring on Columbus's west side. One of the suspects, Raymond Valentine, owns a flower shop where a TikTok video seen earlier this year showed him using racial slurs towards an Uber driver. In the criminal case, prosecutors allege Valentine's flower shop was used as a front for money laundering for the operation. Suspects are alleged to have coerced victims with drugs to perform sex acts at the Econo Lodge on North Wilson Road from April 2025 to January of this year. The Ohio Controlling Board's approved $1 million to support medical and other services for the 16 children who were removed from deplorable conditions in Vinton County. The state's Department of Children and Youth made the request. The money will also cover foster care, clothing, transportation, and court costs for those victims. A man's dead following an ICE-involved shooting in Maine as state and federal authorities investigate. The shooting happened in Biddeford, south of Portland. Governor Janet Mills says officials are coordinating with federal agencies. The Maine Immigrant Rights Coalition identified the victim as a 26-year-old Colombian man who is authorized to work in the U.S. I'm Scott Jennings.
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0: So we got this air quality alert today. It's going to be in the 90s, hot and humid. The UV index is high, too, so you're going to burn quickly. And believe it or not, there are five mistakes that you're making when cooling your home in the summer months.
1: Oh, no. Oh, no.
0: And I'm going to tell you exactly what they are coming up after Luke Combs in BYU.

0: 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It is 8:08 on your Tuesday, a hot Tuesday. Got the UV index going to be hot today, or
1: yeah.
0: Not hot, going to be high, so you'll burn quickly. And we've got an air quality alert, so if you have breathing issues or asthma, you want to be careful to be outside too long, or just be careful. That's all I can say.
1: Yes, please be careful. Please stay hydrated. Make sure everyone is hydrated in your home. That's including your pets.
0: Hydrated in your home. So I have five things that we need to do to make our homes more efficient. And these are pretty common, I think, for the most part. The first thing is thermostat management. Set your thermostat lower in the cooler hours.
1: Oh, okay.
0: Like at night when it's dark out or whatever. So that you pre-cool the house, leading to your unit not having to work so hard as the day heats up. Does that make sense?
1: Yeah, that does make sense. Okay.
0: So, and plus, when it's cold, you'll sleep better.
1: But sometimes you can be too cold in your house, crazy to think.
0: I just cover up under a blanket. I just go into I just literally go into hibernation when it's cold. That's number one. So cool your house in the night when it's dark out before your house heats up during the day. Number two, clean that air filter, which is something I fell victim of a couple of weeks ago. And I lost my AC for a better part of the day because my line froze and I was getting no air coming out of my vents.
1: You will never forget that ever again.
0: No. You got to change that filter. And if you're noticing that, like, maybe my house doesn't feel very cool today for whatever reason, it might be your filter.
1: Oh, yep.
0: Not letting enough air through. So you definitely need to do that. Number three, close your windows. You're letting the cool air out. You ever heard Dad say that?
1: Yeah.
0: We're not cooling the outside. Yeah, I've heard that a lot. So your parents obviously said that, and they were right. Leaving windows and doors open lets cool air out and warm air in. Make sure everything is closed as much as possible. Number four, close the blinds and curtains. Any sunlight that enters will have a warming effect in your home. So shut the blinds and curtains to keep things cooler. Mm-hmm. These are a lot of duh things, if I'm just being honest. And last but not least, number five, use your fans correctly. We all have ceiling fans. But they don't actually cool your home. They create like a wind chill. So they create that wind chill effect that will make you feel cooler. So you can actually set your thermostat a little bit warmer, saving you money, and then just run that fan to get that wind chill effect.
1: That's a good idea. So get the fan moving. Even though my dad would always pull the fan out, and I'm just like, can you just turn the AC down? Like, the fan just never worked.
0: Look, I know we're all trying to save money, and, you know, the dollar doesn't stretch as far as it used to be, but there's nothing to me that's more important than just being comfortable in my home.
1: I get it.
0: If I'm going to spend extra money on one thing, it's going to be the comfort of my home.
1: Yeah, that's true.
0: Cracks me up when people are like, I'm going to set the thermostat to 78. You know, save that money, and then I'm going to go get me a Starbucks on my way to work.
1: It's a good point.
0: It's like, no, make your home comfortable. I mean, my Lord. Columbus weather. All right, Kayla's got news from Nashville here in about 10 or 12 minutes.
1: Yep, and if you want to hear what Ella Langley is doing, she's about to do something that only Whitney Houston has ever done. And Luke Bryan just handing out free tickets left and right, only if you can dance, though.
0: Tell you all about that coming up. We have Phil Kelly in for weather for your Tuesday. July has already been a hot month, Phil.
2: Yeah, July has been well above average. We've been to 90 or above 8 times already this month, and it looks like the next 3-4 days are going to be at 90 or greater as well. 93 for your high this afternoon under mostly sunny skies. Temperatures dropping to the low 70s overnight. Weather's pretty quiet over the next 3 days. For Wednesday, Thursday, sunny, hot, muggy. Highs into the mid-90s. It'll feel warmer than that with the humidity. A few spotty showers in by Friday, but the best chance for rain holds off until the weekend. I'm ABC6 First Warning Meteorologist Phil Kelly on 92.3 WCOL.
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0: terrifyingly just cannot be stopped. So another week and another week at the top for Choosin' Texas, which with its 13th non-consecutive week in the number one spot on the Billboard Hot 100 chart. Now, this puts the song in rare form after being one of just five and the only one to be a primary like country song. Like, it's not like a country duet song or anything like that. To top the chart for 13 weeks or more among women with no male acts being on there. So she is tied with Whitney Houston. If she goes one more week,
1: wow.
0: I Will Always Love You. And Mariah Carey's We Belong Together in a three-way tie for second all-time song
1: That's
0: at the
1: awesome.
0: Chart. I know. So Mariah's All I Want for Christmas is way out in front with 22 weeks over the course of several years. But if she gets one more week, she's tied with Whitney Houston. And then here's what's even crazier. She now has three songs in the top four spots, with Choosin' Texas, Be Her at number three, and I Can't Love You Anymore is at number four, with the song with Morgan Wallen. So that is taking over a chart if you have the top four spots on it. Alone. And that's the Billboard Hot 100. That is all genres.
1: Yeah. That's
0: country's
1: awesome.
0: Taken over.
1: I know. Way to go.
0: All right. So in more records, of course, you saw that Luke Combs already broke for his My Kind of Saturday Night tour the most money that he made, and for everyone, not just Luke Combs, like everyone involved in the My Kind of Saturday Night tour, was his stop here at Ohio Stadium, and it had the record-breaking amount of fans with 97,367. So then he went on to break Garth Brooks' standing record of over 92,000. Attending his Neyland Stadium show, and he's overseas now and went to Sweden, where he became the largest country music crowd ever in the Nordic region of over 60,000 fans attending the show. And this is according to their country 1037 or 1037, as they say it, over in Sweden. That's their magazine and articles that they share. So this was his first ever concert in Sweden, and he breaks a record in the Nordic region. So he heads to Ireland this weekend. I'm sure we're going to hear more about that one. And in some different news, personal news, Jason Aldean was just on the Country Countdown USA podcast, and he revealed that his oldest daughter, Keely, got married last year. She graduated college and is settling into family mode, and they say, oh, what about being a grandpa? He goes, no, pump the brakes on that one. More for my sake than hers. And then finally, Luke Bryan spotted a fan dancing his booty off in the crowd in Moline over the weekend that he called him up on stage, made him dance on stage, so he awarded him with a beer, which the fan then shotgunned on stage. And he said, his name was Colin, by the way, you get free tickets to my concerts for life now, all because of that.
1: Oh, wow.
0: Yeah, bring a guy on stage, shotgun a beer. So I guess you just got to dance and be noticed at a concert to get free tickets for life. But that's News from Nashville. If you miss any of it, it's always on our podcast page. 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

0: 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And I don't know what it is about you women, but it seems like your birthday is never just a day. It's either a week.
1: Or a month.
0: Or even a half year birthday you guys celebrate. Here's what Tequila just left us on the Talkback feature.
2: Tomorrow starts day one of my 10-day birthday celebration. 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
0: Oh my God.
2: Friday, I'm going to go see Gretchen Wilson in Cincinnati. Saturday, I'll be back in Columbus for Cody Johnson. And my birthday is going to be Friday. And then Saturday, I'm going to come hang out with, the country fans, with Ashley and Ernest. And then on Sunday, I'm going to go see Rick Springfield.

0: Bailey Zimmerman, Chevy Silverado on 92.3 WCOL. It's 8:43 on your Tuesday. We got Route 4 live tickets coming up here at 9 o'clock. And coming up here in about 10 minutes, Kayla's going to talk about things that men in their 40s want younger men to know.
1: And it's advice about money, life, working out.
0: All those things.
1: I mean, I don't have any place to say what men feel and think, so I'm going to tell it and you can agree or not.
0: Okay, that's coming up. Columbus weather. Bill Kelly joins us on a day that we got to be careful if we're outside. Got to maybe put on the sunscreen. And if you have breathing issues, got that air quality alert, got to pay attention to, don't we, Phil?
2: Yeah, absolutely. It is for this afternoon mainly because the ground level ozone, the pollution expected to be higher. So, yeah, if you have breathing issues, elderly, very young people, try to stay inside as we get into the

0: heat of the day, and it's going to be hot today. Lots of sunshine, warm, a little more muggy, 93 for the high. Heat index will make it feel like it's into the upper 90s. Don't get a lot of relief overnight as we'll stay into the 70s under mainly clear skies tonight. Wednesday, Thursday, kind of the same story for us. We're going to be sunny, dry, more humid tomorrow. High of 95 on Wednesday. With the humidity, it'll feel like it's about 103 out there. Same story on Thursday. Friday, we do get some rain in here, but it does look like it's going to be late in the day. Our next best chance for rain comes on Saturday. I'm ABC 6 First Warning Meteorologist Phil Kelly on 92.3 WCOL.
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13: Spend it how you need to.
12: Spend it how you need to. Well, there are men in their 40s that want younger guys to do some things a little bit differently or a certain way.
13: Take some advice from the millennial men for Gen Z. Now, this was a BuzzFeed article, and as I was reading this, I thought, you know, us women could probably take some of this advice as well.
12: Okay.
13: It was that good. So, no particular order, but the first one is do what makes you happy. Don't try to impress other people, and other people aren't thinking about you as much as you think they are.
12: That is so true. When I was younger, I was always so concerned about what everybody else thought. Mm-hmm. And I feel like the older I get, especially like in the most recent years, I don't really care what anyone thinks of me. I don't. I really don't.
13: I'm the same way now. I used to freak out every time. I'd be like, how many times would I ask you, are you mad at me? Are you okay? What's wrong? Did I do something?
12: Now you don't care if I'm mad at you.
13: I'm like, oh, he's mad at me again. Okay. Number two, stretch. The men are telling you to stretch because at 45, the things are not moving as much as they are, which leads into the next one of treat your body like a car. Regular maintenance. Go to the doctor. Go to the dentist. Small problems become big problems later in life, the older you get.
12: They just compound.
13: So they just compound, that's right.
12: That is so true. And when you get older than that, like 54, you'll go to bed feeling great. You'll wake up injured, like you're in an accident in the middle of the night.
13: So,
12: like, I'll wake up limping some days. I'm like, what did I do in my sleep?
13: Now, one advice that one millennial man has given some Gen Zers is prioritize friendships and relationships more than you think you should. Possibly even more so than life and financial goals, because our culture is all about me, me, me, grind and costs, and it adds up to isolation and loneliness. Men especially need to learn this as they are lonelier as they age, and women too, because we're conditioned to being more culturally and social than men are. So if you are not one to like to be social, but maybe later in life you might miss those relationships.
12: Our job is social, so like when I'm not on the job, I don't mind being isolated.
13: It's true. Okay. The next one is treat yourself with kindness, because you're likely going to go through something that will shake your very foundation.
12: Yeah.
13: Don't set yourself on fire to keep someone else warm. That's the quote. That's all it is. Don't
12: set yourself on fire to keep someone else warm. That's really good.
13: Yep. So, this millennial man says you should still be able to jump, lift heavy things, and sprint. If you can't, you need to start training. If you can, then keep training. Another piece of advice is anger is a disease. It's contagious and has a worse impact on those you love than you. All right? Then the next one.
12: It's not healthy either, by the way.
13: It's not. Anger.
12: Holding on to anger, internalizing something, maybe a bad friendship or a falling out that you had. I mean, it's not worth it to hold on to that anger. Just let it go. You know, maybe try to clear the air. And if you can't, just let it go. Just let it go. Let them carry it.
13: The next one is to stop waiting for the right moment to fix things with people. Like you're falling out, like you said. It's stupid. At 38, you keep putting off the call. Don't. The moment is always now for that. And then this is all, again, millennial men. And they says mostly men in their 40s want to know what Gen Zers should know. Don't ignore your blood pressure. His was elevated in his early 30s to mid 40s, and he lived with it, afraid of the medicine and being on it for life. The doctor finally got on him, and he's able to run a 5K, be healthy, work out. So if you see signs of it, don't always think that you and Instagram know the answer. Yes, some do, but this person in particular said don't ignore your blood pressure. And finally, start saving money now. All that stuff about letting compound interest do the work only works if you start early.
12: Yeah, it makes, oh gosh, it's hard to, if you're young, it's hard to grasp that, but it's so true.
13: And when you're young, this guy said, don't be like me and pick up the bar tab and pay for dinner for years, drinking like a maniac, waking up one day in your 40 and realize you now need to cram an extra 10 to 15 years of adulthood into your remainder.
12: I'm telling you, if you're in your early 20s, or maybe you're not even 20 yet, if you can set aside whatever you can afford to set aside, $100, $50, $1,000, whatever you can afford to do, and if you can consistently do that, I promise you, by the time you're my age, you'll be way better off than most people your age.
13: That's a good point. So, I mean, I should have taken that advice a long time ago.
12: Yeah.
13: Then you'll find out and you'll get married and your wife will have two babies for the price of one. That's what happened to us.
12: And then there's twins and everything gets thrown out the window.
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0: Dierks Bentley, somewhere on the beach on 92.3 WCUL. That'd be kind of nice, be somewhere on the beach.
1: I was missing the beach last week to the point that we started scheduling a family vacation for the beach next year.
0: You could always go to Deer Creek.
1: We could go to
0: Deer Creek Beach or Alum Creek Beach.
1: I don't know.
0: There's plenty of beaches around here, just not the nice ones.
1: No, I miss it.
0: I mean, they're
1: Ocean
0: nice
1: Isle.
0: For here. But I know what you're talking about.
1: Yeah.
0: All right, 906 with Zuko and Kayla on your Tuesday. We just played Route 4 Live. Cue to call. Ernest, Ashley Cook, a week from Saturday. Graham Barham. Let's not forget that guy.
1: Yeah, we can't forget
0: He's really good. And Route4Live.com if you want to buy those tickets, or you can win them with us. 9-11, 1-3 all this week. And I'm sorry, Kayla, what line did you say?
1: Line 2,
0: it's your turn.
1: Hi, good morning, WCOL. Who is this? Oh.
2: Sorry.
1: Hi, this is WCOL. Who is this?
2: Dusty.
1: Dusty, how are you doing today?
2: Good, how are you?
1: We are just dandy. Are you outside in the heat? Are you in the AC in your house, in your car? What are you doing right now?
2: Working from home.
1: Working from home. Do you feel like you're more efficient than home? Because our coworker down the hall just told us that he would work better at his house than in the corner studio he just made himself.
0: Really?
1: Yeah.
2: I don't.
1: You don't think you get more done at home? You get more sidetracked?
2: No. Yeah.
1: You get sidetracked and call radio stations and try to win contests?
2: Yes, I sure do.
1: Well, guess what? It paid off today to be sidetracked because you're caller 12 and a winner.
2: Thank you.
0: What kind of work do you do from home, Dusty?
2: I work for the auction, do transportation.
0: Oh, okay.
1: Well, that's nice. Well, you don't need to do any auctioning or any working because you're going to go to Route 4 Live next Saturday. Make sure you don't work on the weekends to see Ernest, Ashley Cook, and Graham Barham.
2: Thank you.
0: All right, hang on line with to get some info from you. And Michael McCoy has your next shot coming up at 11, then again at 1. And then JT, who's in for Boxer, at 3. Now, don't forget, the $1,000 Cash Cow is coming up at 9:45. Give you a chance to put $1,000 in your pocket.

0: That's what I like.
1: Well, we're always talking about firefighters and how wonderful they are and all the wonderful things that they do. But an off-duty firefighter in Texas saved three children after a boat carrying nine people overturned on a lake on the 4th of July weekend. And the firefighter repeatedly dove beneath the capsized boat. He rescued three kids. He had to perform CPR on one of them before she began breathing again. And his name is Jason Horn. Here he is talking about it.
2: I took my hat and my glasses off, and I dove in, started looking for kids. Held my breath. I went under the boat, reached up. I felt the life jacket, pulled it down, pulled the first little boy out. I reached up again, and I felt a limb. I felt a leg. We came out, and it was the little girl. She wasn't breathing. Started doing compressions, and the gentleman that was on the jet ski, he said, "My son's still under there." And when they climbed up on the side, it tilted up, and he came out. And I started doing CPR on that little boy. My kids are under there. You got to go get them.
3: Oh, my goodness. And he did. That's crazy.
1: All while off duty.
3: That's the best kind. You know, most of the best stories, not the best stories, but the life-saving stories do happen off duty because it never stops for them. They're never off duty. Well, a dad never stopped supporting his son. And a lot of kids today love Disney's Stitch. From Lilo and Stitch. They remade it and love Stitch. So Daniel is a Polish father whose son Samuel has a complex neurological condition. So what does he do? He dresses in a blow-up Stitch costume and is hiking up in the Stitch costume up the Tatra Mountains. So these mountains are about 8,000 feet, over 2,600 meters high. And he is hiking this in this Stitch costume to raise money and awareness as a fundraiser for his son. So the fundraiser has already raised more than $35,000, and he wants to reach the summit, which is a peak of 6,200 feet above sea level. And he thanked his supporters along the way because people are meeting him on the trail just to hike and ask questions about Sam and ask questions about the condition. And he wants to raise $130,000 to help pay for the treatment and rehabilitation that his son needs. So right now it's at $35,000, but he needs to get to $130,000. So it's all on GoFundMe as well. But the story is just amazing. And a blow-up Stitch costume, that's hot when you're hiking.
1: Yeah, no doubt. That is what we like.
4: Get up, y'all.
5: 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This is Zuko and Kayla.
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0: Morgan Wallen and 20 Cigarettes on 92.3 WCOL. 925 on your Tuesday with Zuko and Kayla. 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
1: No, you just can keep playing over and over and over and over again, even if you win.
0: Yeah, and if you win, just let us know you won, and maybe throw us a 5 or a 10 spot or something. I don't know.
1: Or 500.
0: or 100, whatever you want to do. We're the whole thing. All right, time for Kayla to talk about people doing amazing things, all powered by our friends at Comfort Dental.
1: 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And there's free dash plaques for the first 50 registrants. 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So Buckeye City Motorsports is a part of this too, and they're all friends with, of course, of the Moose Lodge on Demarest Road, right there, right here in Columbus. 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

0: Post Malone and Blake Shelton and Pour Me a Drink on 92.3 WCOL. It is 9:56 on your Tuesday with Zuko and Kayla. Well, if you're a fan of Barbie, I got some good news. Barbie's getting her own special delivery from the U.S. Postal Service. A new set of 10 Barbie-themed Forever stamps were released over the weekend, featuring the iconic doll in a variety of careers. An astronaut, a surgeon, a nurse, a firefighter, a robotics engineer, which I'm not sure what a robotics engineer looks like, a paleontologist, a judge, sign language teacher, a soccer player, and a music star.
1: That's awesome.
0: So the stamps are slightly taller than the typical stamps, but a format, that's what it says. It says a commemorative stamp, a format the Postal Service says rarely is used. And the Postal Service art director says that the design team embraced a spirit of fun and made sure to include Barbie's signature pink color throughout the collection.
1: And that's really, it sounds just like the Barbie book of the You Can Be Anything Barbie. My daughters have it, so that's the only reason I know what that is. But that's good.
0: I mean, most of the careers on the list make sense, I think.
1: Yeah.
0: Robotics engineer, I thought was, I mean, no offense to any robotic engineer, because obviously you're probably making lots of money and loaded. But, of all the other ones, it's like that one is the one that's like, okay, why did they pick that
1: one? They do have a doll like that at Target.
0: They do.
1: Yeah. Of the doll to match the stamp. I wonder if the stamp came first, then the doll, and then we just had to release the doll first.
0: Good question. I do not know the answer to that.
1: What came first, the stamp or the doll?
0: What? That's funny. All right, 9:57. What are you doing today, Kayla?
1: This is just a busy rush home day for us. So tonight is another Zombies Descendants dance camp for my daughter. And so she's got that going. And Callie, my youngest, has been begging me to get corn on the cob. Ooh. I said, what do you want from the store? Corn on the cob. And I was like, well, I'm not getting that at the store. I'll get it at the farm stand.
0: Is it just me, or did the corn grow really fast in a short amount of time?
1: Knee-high by the 4th of July.
0: I know they say that, but when I left for Illinois over the weekend, I didn't feel like it was probably higher than knee-high. But when I got back, I was like, wow, it grew a lot.
1: It did. Maybe it grows, is it stress heat growing like
0: Maybe.
1: Tomatoes do?
0: That we need a farmer to tell us.
1: But we have a farm stand outside of our neighborhood, and I have to go check that on the way home to get it. I don't really
0: Sweet corn sounds so good right now.
1: I know. I'm going to keep the kids inside, though, today. We're going to do laundry. We're going to clean the basement. Cooper's room needs a hot mess. My puppy's getting old. Like, last night, he came up, and he needs help getting up, and he always laid in the bed with me, and he never does. And he was, like, whining to, and then he came and laid next on my shoulder where he used to lay as a puppy.
0: Aww.
1: And I started crying. I was like, are you okay? What's wrong, bub? Like, I was just like, it was hitting me last night. So he has a room in the basement. He's now too old to go down the steps very well. So we leave him out and he just sleeps. I know. And so that's kind of what my project's been the last couple of days. I'm like, I need to fix the basement.
0: That's the hard part about having a family pet.
1: I know. So what are you doing today?
0: What am I doing today? Got some running around to do. Lathan's got more soccer tonight. I bought a mini split, like heater cooler for the barn.
1: Oh, that's
0: so
1: right.
0: I'm going to try to look into that, see what all that needs to be installed.
1: To put it on.
0: Try to get that worked out so I can work out and not be 105 degrees in the barn. So yeah, that's
1: just
0: what
1: this
0: I'm doing.
1: Week. And then watch it'll be a cold front next. No, I'm kidding. Cold front next week.
0: Michael McCoy is coming up here in just minutes. Has walked in doing cartwheels. Do you do that every day? Like cartwheels as you walk into the studio?
2: Yeah.
0: I didn't know you were a gymnast.
2: I really got nothing on that right now. I don't know where that came from. I'm just like,
0: What? Everything good in your world? Tell us something we don't know.
2: That's an inside joke.
0: Yeah. But the people who get it will laugh.
2: Yes, they will. Good. Today we're going to talk about where not to go on vacation.
0: Yeah, where not to go. There's probably lots of those places.
1: Lots of those. Do you feel like the corn has gotten higher than knee high in the last four
2: goodness.
1: Days?
2: It was higher than knee high
1: on the 4th of July.
0: It's a good year for corn.
1: We're
0: is what
1: talking
0: it feels
1: about
0: like.
1: Corn, and we're all going to go get some corn.
2: Well, I'll tell you, the field right next to my house, I can hide in that now, standing up.
1: Yeah.
0: Oh, I know.
1: We
0: and
1: should
0: that,
1: go watch.
0: That's
1: field.
0: What I was freaking out because I was driving the back country roads, and you're always afraid of deer just popping out.
1: Yeah.
0: And when the corn gets that high, you know, like they can pop out anywhere.
1: Yeah. Well,
2: the cool part, we have a couple of fawns that are in the woods near us and their mom, and they come out and they play in our yard early in the morning. So it's kind of fun. I sit on the porch and
1: watch the baby deer,
2: drink a coffee, and
1: Isn't it nice?
2: Yeah, it really is. But I always worry that we're driving down the road because people like to speed down. It was a little tiny road.
0: Yeah.
2: And
0: yeah.
2: they like to speed down that. And I, fortunately, there have been times where we've seen them on the side of the road
0: in yeah.
2: good condition.
0: I know.
1: I know. But they're just hiding in the corn. We should go watch Field of Dreams today. It's too hot to go outside. Go think of corn and watch Field of Dreams.
0: All right. If you have a vacation spot that you don't think you should go or you don't think people should go to, hit up the talkback feature so
1: the Field of
0: McCoy
1: corn.
0: Can share those today on his show.
2: Yes, please.
0: And speaking of McCoy, he's got another chance to win Route 4 Live tickets in 1 hour. And then, of course, the $1,000 Great American Fill-Up coming up at 45 past the hour every single hour today. Have a safe and wonderful Tuesday, everyone.
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Hi there, I'm Michael McCoy. Hope your day is off to a great start. Appreciate you listening to us. And hope your AC is ready to do its job. It's Jason Aldean, Don't Tell on Me, 92.3 WCOL.

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1: Well, I might take the kids on a little trip. Maybe Cedar Point. I know they've been asking to go there, so that might be in the works now.
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I think today's topic, where not to go. 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

0: 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Greg, what do you think?
1: Without a doubt, the Grand Canyon. I mean, whoa, big hole in the ground. Okay.
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0: I guess that's one way to look at it. Here's Megan Maroney.

Cody Johnson with two shows at Nationwide at the end of this week. Zook on Kelly will have tickets for you tomorrow morning at 8:50. And right after Luke Combs, you have another chance to win $1,000. It's 92.3 WCOL.

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0: 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It is Cow Appreciation Day. Yup, that's a thing. Started by Chick-fil-A in 2004. 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

0: So, Melissa, where shouldn't you go on vacation?
1: That would be Gatlinburg, Tennessee. It's like this crazy town in the middle of nowhere that's kind of like Disney World on crack. It's horrible.
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1: Hey guys, it's iHeart Country on The Verge artist Stella Lefty. It's a dream come true to have my song on the radio. It's still crazy to say. Here's my song, Boston. On a train.

0: Hey guys, it's I Heart Country on The Verge artist Stella Lefty. 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

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Good luck. 92.3 WCOL. I threw it.

0: 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Some people are just good winners, like Margaret.
1: Holy crap. 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

0: 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Yeah. And sometimes barely either.
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Here's Be Her. She

0: You know, sometimes when you give away cash, you make people's day, which is very apparent with Todd.
1: Nice! 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That is awesome. 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Wow.
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In less than 15 minutes, we're going to have a chance for you to win them. Here's Coe Wetzel, High Road. I can

0: 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And Ashley Cook. 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Wanna go?
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0: 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Elizabeth, what was yours?
1: Our summer vacation hit was definitely Alaska. Our family did river rafting and hiking. It was incredible.
0: Alaska sounds good right about now. Why?

Leanne Rimes live at the Columbus Commons this weekend. I will be hosting. Zuko and Kayla will have tickets for you tomorrow morning on 92.3 WCOL. Here's Luke Combs and Be By You. Kinda like

0: Columbus is number one for New Country, 92.3 WCOL. Hi there, I'm Michael McCoy. Apparently, if you're having a good hair day, there's a good chance you're having a good day all around. That's what a new survey says. People who are happy with their hair tend to report higher confidence, better self-esteem, and a more positive self-image. On the flip side, hair concerns can have a real impact on mood and self-confidence. Many people saying having a good hair day can make them feel more attractive and ready to take on challenges. Or you could do what I do. Just wear a hat. It's a good day every day.
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0: We're talking about good summer vacations on 92.3 WCOL. Missy, you said you went to South Carolina and that was fun. What'd you do?
1: I went to Tybee Island on the beach, and it was so beautiful. The sunset was like pink and purple and orange, and it was just so nice to get out, and there was a nice little bar there too.

Luke Bryan's been doing his thing for a long time now. I think his first hit was in 2007. And he just keeps making them. Love this song, Country and She Knows It. 92.3 WCOL, Columbus's number one for new country. Denim.

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On the 45s, the Great American Philip, a chance for you to win $1,000. 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It's just that simple. Here's Kane Brown.

0: 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Thanks for listening. You said you kept your summer vacation right here and just went to Zumbezi Bay.
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0: 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Just

0: Columbus is number one for New Country, 92.3 WCOL. I'm Michael McCoy. Thank you for listening. Kelly Clarkson's going out strong, the final season of her daytime show. She's nominated for Outstanding Daytime Talk Series and Outstanding Daytime Talk Series Host, which isn't too bad considering many critics panned her during her first season. She is quitting to go spend more time with her two sons.
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0: 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She won't.

0: Hey, it's Zuko and Kayla. 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

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JT is in for Boxer, and he kicks the show off with a chance for you to win Route 4 Live tickets. 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

0: 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And Ashley Cook. Baby, put those baby blues away. Wanna go?
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1: 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Chris Young's first up to start talking about Christmas in July. He's planning his acoustic Christmas with Chris Young tour.

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0: 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A couple tanks of gas, some bills, maybe a trip. We got you. Here's Jason Aldean.

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2: 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Boston is a song I wrote when I was waiting on a guy who was picking me up. I couldn't stop thinking about him, and this is what I was feeling while I was waiting for him. Here's my song, Boston. On a train.

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0: 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Tony, how does it feel to win $1,000?
1: Nice! Yes! That is awesome. Oh my gosh. Wow.
0: Well, there's some excitement. How are you going to spend all that money now?
1: Possibly a small vacation with for my family, me, my son, and my wife.

92.3 WCOL, I'm JT Bosch. This one's near and dear to my heart, and no pun intended. Central Ohio Heart Walk is coming August 15th. 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
0: You heard about this artist in New York who got all the garbage from around Madison Square Garden after the Taylor Swift wedding? Yeah, apparently he sold out. I went to his website. There's none left.

tickets for you tomorrow morning at 9. Zuko and Kayla are going to hook you up for July 25th. Go hang out with Ernest. Now it's Kane Brown on 92.3 WCOL. Hey.

0: Hey, it's Zuko and Kayla. 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

0: 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I'm JT Bosch in for Boxer. If you get that $1,000 we're giving away, what are you going to do with it?
1: Hopefully a vacation. That would be nice.
0: Ooh, yeah, someplace you can sit and do nothing for hours. Let's try and make that happen. It's your keyword at 5:40.

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There's a lot of babies being named after World Cup players because it was such a big deal this year. Like Luca, Kai, possibly baby.

0: Throwback from Blake, 92.3 WCOL. I'm JT. Sorry you had a bad day, Jennifer.
1: Yeah, it's all right. I'm home and I'm drinking wine. It's fine.
0: Oh, wine cures everything.

0: 92.3 WCOL, Megan Maroney's Beautiful Things. I hope you got a chance to see her in May when she was at the Shop, because now you're not getting in anywhere. She's selling out everywhere she goes. Kind of like Ella Langley. She's coming to the Shop in September. Good luck getting tickets to that. I'm JT Bosch, in for Boxer. Co Wetzel's on the way. Morgan Wallen, too. We'll do Luke Bryan next.
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Luke Bryan turns 50 this weekend, and he's throwing a big party. Blake Shelton's not invited. Apparently, it's this big prank between the two of them, and I hope Blake does crash his party. Here's Coe Wetzel on 92.3 WCOL.

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Throwback from Garth Brooks, 92.3 WCOL. He's doing the Blame It All on My Roots tour this year, and he's only announced two dates so far. 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

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New Country Now from Thomas Rhett and Jordan Davis. It's all about being grateful for what you got. I get it. I agree. Of course, I'm still going to buy a Mega Millions ticket tonight, though.

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92.3 WCOL, that's a throwback from Keith Urban. He's out doing fairs and festivals this year, not a big full-blown tour, which is kind of odd. Hopefully something will change and we'll get a Keith Urban tour soon. I'm JT with Ella Langley and Morgan Wallen.

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1: Bobby Bone, come on. Hey, welcome to the show. Coming up, Jason Aldean is stopping by the studio. We can take another ride on my big green tractor. We'll talk music. We'll also talk about his acting career, and we'll ask Jason Aldean normal people questions. Aldean in studio coming up, and we'll do Tell Me Something Good. All right, let's go.

92.3 WCOL, Columbus is number one for new country. If you're working the third shift tonight, don't miss the 11 o'clock news with Snoop Talk. 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

0: Hey, it's Zuko and Kayla. 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

Hey, it's Bobby Bones. More with Jason Aldean on the way. We'll do normal people questions with Jason Aldean, like the last thing he ordered online. Jason Aldean in studio next here, Bobby Bones Show.

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18: Spain is heading to the World Cup final after beating France 2-0 this afternoon. Pedro Porro scored in the 58th minute to double Spain's lead.
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18: 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They'll face the winner of Argentina and England in the final.
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